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And I called your name like an addicted to cocaine, calls all the stuff you'd rather play. And I

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1: Some things in life are bad. They can really make you mad. Other things just make you swear and curse. When you're chewing on life's gristle, don't grumble, give a whistle. And this'll

0: Bernie, I said, they'll never make that money back.
1: Always look on the bright side of life.
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